0: years, and has always been one of my favorites, but has never broken through. But I feel like she's finally about to get some attention because her new record is so early.
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0: All right, let's sage the air here with the band Wire, their wonderful single, Outdoor Miner. If you've never heard it before, you'll always remember this moment.

Good old New Order. Ceremony. This is one of the original versions of it. Whatever difference that makes. Good stuff. Reminds me of being much younger. Vampire Weekend. Probably wasn't even born when this came out, but you definitely hear it in the song before that. CYM, which is one of the Vampire Weekend guys, and Daywave from San Francisco. They got together to make that song, Life of Mine. This is Callahan and Witcher now. Long Drive on the River.

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Big Thief. Mythological Beauty from the record Capacity. Toth before that. Alex Toth. Spiraling. Improvement Movement with Strange Secrets Worth Knowing. Baby Dayliner with Alex Sanchez. You Push, I'll Go. This is Delicate Steve. He'll be at the Iron Horse on June 26th with Aggie Miller. It's called Little Dream.

England's legendary Mekons. They come to Northampton Wednesday, June 10th. People of a certain age, it's your duty to go see the Mekons. They were there for you. Be there for them. That's going to do it for this evening's edition of Jim Neal's Jukebox. We heard from Peel Dream Magazine back there and Delicate Steve, who's coming to the horse. And gosh, that was a quick 3 hours. We're going to go out with some Mission of Burma, all-world cowboy romance from Signals, Calls, and Marches. Thank you for letting me do this every week. Stay tuned for the Grateful Dead Hour.

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2: Gillian Welch and David Rawlings have been playing Grateful Dead songs on what they call the Acoustic Reckoning Tour with Paul Coward on the bass. I saw this show on Nugs on April 11th and enjoyed it immensely. They have a snare drum on stage, and Gillian and the bassist both play with a brush in one hand, and somehow they manage to collaborate on a groove while playing their regular instruments. The Acoustic Reckoning Tour appears to be continuing. Lots more info at GillianWelch.com. We began with more Grateful Dead music from the second set of August 26, 1971 at Gaelic Park in the Bronx. I'll play the rest of that set for you and the Grateful Dead Hour continues.

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13: It's the Grateful Dead Hour. I'm David Gans. Here we go with the last amazing bits of 8/26/71. 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

You've been listening to The Grateful Dead, recorded live at Gaelic Park in the Bronx on August 26, 1971. This was the last performance of what I think of as the quintessential quintet. Jerry, Bobby, Phil, Billy, and Pigpen. Keith Godshow joined the band on piano right after this, and that version of The Grateful Dead started up in mid-October. Next week on The Grateful Dead Hour, we'll get started on the complete unreleased recording of July 4th, 1990.

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I'll be in Aurora, Illinois on June 18th, Milwaukee on June 19th, Dowagiac, Michigan on the 20th, and Garcia's in Chicago June 21st. I'll be at Jerry Day in Atlanta August 1st and 2nd. I have lots of live shows available for streaming and download at Nugs and Bandcamp, and you can buy my music and books in my online store, perfectable.net. My newest book is The Grateful Dead by Jim Marshall, a collection of images by the legendary photographer that I co-curated with Amelia Davis. Perfectable.net. You can learn how to become a sponsor of The Grateful Dead Hour and other ways of supporting the program at gdhour.com/support. 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I'm gans@well.com. This has been Grateful Dead Hour number 1964. Thank you for your kind attention, everybody. I'm David Gans, and I'll meet you back here next week.

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0: Hello, everybody. Welcome to the Putumayo World Music Hour, a musical journey around the globe. I'm Rosalie Howarth.
1: And I'm Dan Storper. Today we're going to explore the musical journey of one of America's most highly respected recording artists, Paul Simon. His body of work spans 40 years, and he's had dozens of hit songs. Along the way, he's collaborated with musicians from South Africa, South America, the Caribbean, and Louisiana.
0: I recently had the great honor of talking with Paul backstage at the Greek Theater in Berkeley. I told him my first exposure to world music had been the Andean flutes in the Simon and Garfunkel song, El Condor Pasa.
2: Well, I heard those Andean flutes several years earlier than that, before Simon and Garfunkel was a big hit. I was playing by myself. I was living in England, and I was singing mostly around the United Kingdom. But then I began to get offers to play outside, and I was offered a job at a theater in Paris. Los Incas was on the bill, and they played El Condor Pasa, and which I was just transfixed by this. Every night I'd watch it, you know. And at the end of the run, they gave me their album. I fell in love with the album, and I had it for several years. So somewhere during the making of Bridge Over Troubled Water, I thought, that's such a great, so beautiful, the sound of it, and the melody is so beautiful. Of course, it's like probably 300-400 years old. I wrote the song over that melody. That's the first time that I did that. And I guess you would say that that's world music, although the term didn't exist to my knowledge then. So that probably was the first foray into collaborating with musicians from another culture.

0: Simon and Garfunkel and Los Incas. Los Incas were the band that first aroused Paul Simon's interest in world music. I asked Paul how he'd gotten interested in African music, and he told me about an unmarked cassette tape that fell into his hands. His search for more music like it led him to the manager of Johnny Clegg's South African group, Jaluka.
1: And he said, well, do you know a lot about South African music? And I said, no, I don't. And he said, would you like me to send you, a bunch of albums? And I said, yeah, I would love it. And he did. He sent me, five or ten albums, of different kinds of South African music. I mean, there was township jive stuff, and there was Shangaan music, and there was Sotho music, and then I asked him if it was possible to record with any of those bands. But when I got there,

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0: That was Ladysmith Black Mambazo with Noma Themba from their Long Walk to Freedom album. We spoke with Paul Simon recently, and he talked about working with several South African musicians to create what would become some of the biggest hits on his Graceland album.
1: Those guys were, they were like country people. They came down from, I don't know where, but out in the bush, you know, and they came in with everybody, the whole family, and, you know, kids running around the studio, and nursing mothers, and, you know, it was a very big family celebration in the studio. And those were the elements that I took from South Africa. My trip there lasted perhaps 10 days. Afterwards, I contacted Ladysmith Black Mambazo and asked if they would like to sing, you know, with me on this album. And they said, to my delight, they said yes, they would. So I made a demo of a song, Homeless. I wrote that song, and I sort of made a demo and sang all the parts in like an imitation of Ladysmith Black.

Basso style. They learned it and came in, and we recorded it in Abbey Road in London. And we came to New York and recorded You Can Call Me Al. And then we were all set to release the record and go on Saturday Night Live. And the record company decided to postpone the release till the fall. But we were already set to, you know, to do Saturday Night Live, and everybody was in town. So I said, well, look, everybody's here, Ladysmith, Blackman, Basso, and the whole band and everybody. Let's go into the studio and write another song. And so we did, and the song that we did was Diamonds on the Soles of Her Shoes.

0: Paul Simon and the South African musicians who contributed to the recording of Graceland. We'll hear more of our conversation with Paul Simon and learn about the Brazilian musicians he worked with on The Rhythm of the Saints when we come back.
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0: It's Paul Simon's global musical journey today on the Putumayo World Music Hour. I'm Dan Storper.
1: And I'm Rosalie Howarth. I sat backstage with Paul when he toured behind his Surprise album and asked him how he became interested in Brazilian music for his album, The Rhythm of the Saints.
16: That connection came because of two people. One was Eddie Palmieri, who I met in a club in New York. And he was going on about how much he liked Graceland. And he said, you know, look, you know, you're going to have to do another African album. You can't just make one album and then say, okay, now I'm walking away. He said, now you did the South African, and that's about voices and things like that. But you have to go to West Africa to understand about the drums. And eventually, you're going to have to go to Cuba. So I thought that was an idea that immediately appealed to me. But then I got a call from Milton Nascimento, the great singer from Brazil, who asked me if I would do a duet with him. And we were pleased with the collaboration. And afterwards, we were in the parking lot of the studio, and I said, if I come to Brazil, would you help me with finding, you know, musicians? Well, particularly, I'm looking for drummers. You know, and he said, yeah, of course. That's how I began tracing the African diaspora of drumming through Brazil instead of immediately going to the Caribbean.

0: That was Spirit of the Voices from the Rhythm of the Saints. Paul spoke recently about his work with West African guitarists and drummers from Brazil.
1: Ray Peary, he came from Mali originally, and the guitar music from Mali is just incredible, you know. And so he brought with him a whole, vocabulary of musical styles and a complete understanding of, you know, what was going on. And Bagidi Kamalo, who's with me now, he was in this Sotho group that was called Taue Matsekha, which meant the Lion of Matsekha, I think. But anyway, the idea of the West African style of guitar with drumming from, South American drumming that came originally from West Africa seemed to me to be a kind of a logical connection to reinvestigate.

0: That was the Afro-Brazilian percussion group Olodum with Venha Meu Amor from their Pela Vida album, and playing with Paul Simon on The Obvious Child from his Rhythm of the Saints album. They're a big part of the lesser-known but equally impressive carnival that takes place in Salvador in the state of Bahia in Brazil.
1: And you know, Dan, Paul is the quintessential New Yorker. In his green room before the show, next to the carved wooden African animals on the coffee table, was a half-finished crossword puzzle from the New York Times, which he fully intended to finish before going on stage.
0: I've always respected the fact that he's never been afraid to be adventurous and collaborate with a wide variety of musicians. On the Graceland album, he worked with Louisiana's Rockin' Doopsie and the Zydeco Twisters. The song is called That Was Your Mother.

0: Paul Simon with Zydeco musician Rockin' Dupsy, one of the eclectic group of musicians on Paul's Graceland CD.
1: Next set, we'll turn the tables and hear what some international musicians have done with Paul Simon's songs. You can find the names of the songs on today's show or previous shows at putumayo.com. 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
1: Welcome back to the Putumayo World Music Hour. 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
0: Paul's music, dating back to the Simon and Garfunkel days, has been an inspiration to singer-songwriters all around the world. And many international artists have covered some of their favorites.
1: Here's Greek musician Vasilis Kazoulis with the Simon and Garfunkel hit, The Boxer.

0: Emmer Kenny from Ireland with a Simon and Garfunkel song from the Parsley Sage, Rosemary and Thyme album.
1: That's an adaptation of an ancient English folk song that first captured Paul's imagination during his stay in England as a young man.
0: Ever the innovator, Paul's 2006 release, Surprise, features sonic landscapes by legendary producer and guitarist Brian Eno.
1: I asked him how they went about working together.
2: The way we worked was the album was made over the course of about 2 years. And he worked with me on four different occasions, each one being 5 days. So there were four different periods of 5 days that we did over the course of the 2 years. But in the interim, I mean, I was still always working on one aspect or another. And quite often he'd be, you know, really surprised to find out how the song turned out.
1: And why did he call the album Surprise?
2: I chose it from the bridge of the second song, Everything About It Is a Love Song, which I guess is my favorite little section of the whole album.
3: Make a wish and close your eyes. Surprise, surprise.
2: What I thought about that was that life unspools and we're always surprised. And yet, it's fairly predictable. There's not too many events that are going to occur that you couldn't predict. But when they happen, you know, you're surprised.
1: One of the most popular songs on the album was actually released earlier on the soundtrack to the children's animated film The Wild Thornberrys. I asked Paul how his own daughter, Lulu, inspired the song.
2: Just as, you know, someone's face I imagined when I was writing it, because it's someone who I love, you know, so deeply, it made it easier to say very simple and open thoughts about love.

0: Paul Simon with backing vocals by his teenage son, Adrian, on Father and Daughter.
1: He's very proud of his son, who he says got musical genes from both Paul himself and his wife, singer-songwriter Edie Brickell.
2: He's an exceptionally good writer. He's been writing since he's six, but the stuff that he writes now is incredibly powerful. He writes, he plays piano, he plays guitar, he plays a little bit of drums, he sings, he can sing harmony. He's one of those people he got the full DNA from Edie and from me. He's totally music. You know, there's no instrument that he can't pick up and, you know, play, you know, and has total belief in his ability to, you know, to play or understand music, and, you know, has no problem in saying to me, you should have played the, you should have done it like that or something.
1: Nice to know that Paul Simon's teenage son talks back to him, too.
0: Well, Paul Simon is one of the world's most influential musicians and a very thoughtful man as well. His own work is brilliant, but he's not afraid to learn from the musicians of other cultures.
1: He truly is a world citizen and an ambassador of world music. I'm Rosalie Howarth, and along with my co-host Dan Storper, we'd like to thank our producers, Shane Sharkey, Edward Stewart, and Caroline Dix, and most especially you for joining us on the journey. See you next time for the Putumayo World Music Hour. Till then, travel safe.
0: And so long.

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2: go. The Bement School in Deerfield is a home away from home, a place where teachers know each student as an individual, in and out of the classroom. Academic success is very important at Bement, but it isn't everything. Bement's core values of compassion, integrity, resilience, and respect are equally important, guiding Bement students in the classroom and in the community. With daily art, PE, and plenty of time outdoors, Bement truly supports and fosters the growth of the whole student. 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I'd love to meet you and your family.
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0: It's the 40th anniversary of the Green River Festival, and we'd like to hear from you. 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

0: It's Jim from Hadley. A Green River Festival memory I have is when some weather was coming in. It was now a race between Dawn of the Buffalo and Mother Nature to see who would first blow the top off the tent in the lower field. Dawn of the Buffalo won, playing family pitcher.
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It's a nervous tick, motion of the head to the left. A nervous tick, motion of the head.

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No, take your pick. A new disease every day, and the old ones are coming back. Things are looking kind of gray, like they're gonna get black. Don't turn on the TV, don't show me the paper. Don't wanna know he got kidnapped or why they all raped him. I wanna go on vacation till the pressure lets up, but they keep hijacking airplanes and blowing them up. It's been a hard day.

It's hot in December, cold in July. When it rains, it pours out of a poisonous sky. In California, the body counts keep getting higher. It's evil out there, man, that state is always on fire.

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My kids are all healthy and my folks are alive. You know, it's amazing, but sometimes I think I'll survive.

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Some things never change. 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Finito the end.

With so much great entertainment coming through the Pioneer Valley, there's always something to do and somewhere to go. It can be hard to keep up. What if there was one place where you could find some of the best shows coming to the area and maybe score some free tickets in the bargain? Well, you're in luck. 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
5: For WHMP News, I'm Jess Tyler. Northampton City Councilor Lori Loisel says city leaders are preparing for budget season with the mayor's proposal and public hearings expected in the coming weeks.
6: What is coming up is the budget, and we had State Rep Lindsay Sabadosa at the meeting giving a presentation of the state budget, which impacts the city budget, and in the coming weeks, the mayor will present her budget proposal to us, and we'll have to deliberate. We'll have public hearings with all the department heads, and then we'll have to vote on it by, you know, sometime in May and June.
5: The council will meet again tonight for a legislative matters meeting. Officials at Holyoke Community College say a student has been suspended and banned from campus during an investigation into allegations they secretly recorded people inside campus bathrooms with a cell phone. The Hampton DA's office is handling the case. Potential victims are being contacted, and school leaders say there is no ongoing threat to campus safety or privacy. East Hampton Fire Department crews stopped a dumpster fire from spreading to a nearby home on Holyoke Street Thursday afternoon, using about 2,000 gallons of water to put out the flames. While firefighters were already stretched thin responding to other emergencies, no injuries were reported. And residents in Deerfield will face several major decisions at tonight's annual town meeting, including two Proposition 2.5 overrides tied to EMS and senior center costs, along with multiple citizen petitions focused on clean energy policies, tax relief programs, and town government changes.
7: This is Scott Cohen. The Red Sox lead the way this morning, and it's an off day for the home nine, who saw themselves come up on the short end of a 4-1 decision to the Tampa Rays at Fenway Park on Sunday. Tampa pitcher Nick Martinez limiting the Red Sox to just a single run over his 5 2/3 innings of work. Wilson Contreras left the game early after taking a fastball off his hand. Again, the Red Sox are off today. They host the Phillies starting tomorrow night. Yankees got swept by the Brewers this weekend. 4-3 the final on Sunday. Aaron Judge, though, with his American League leading 16th home run of the year. NBA draft lottery won by the Washington Wizards on Sunday. The Knicks headed back to the Eastern Conference Finals after a 144-114 win over Philadelphia. Out West, Minnesota evened its series with San Antonio with a 114-109 win.
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9: Good morning. Here's your valley weather. It's going to start off a partly sunny day and then gradually become a full sunny day with a high near 64 degrees. Partly cloudy tonight with a low around 41. Tuesday sunny with a high near 64. Tuesday night increasing clouds with a low around 42. And then Wednesday showers are likely, mainly after 3 p.m. Mostly cloudy with a high just breaking 60 degrees.

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Little Dylan for you this morning, the man and me. Blondie, one way or another. And then our new friend Tyler Ballgame, I Believe in Love, to kick things off. How was your Mother's Day? If it was sad, I'm sorry. But if you took mom for an ice cream, or here are other things that people told me they did with their

0: mom. One person went fishing with their mom yesterday morning. Kudos. There was ice cream. There was plant shopping. There was going for a lobster roll, one of my personal favorites. And I don't know. I hope you're well. It's going to be a great Monday. You and me till 10 o'clock. Put the coffee on and buckle up. Woo-hoo.
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3: 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I'm a pancake. I'm a pancake. I'm a pancake. I'm a pancake.
4: 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I've been taking these Huggies and whatever cash you got.
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0: see you through. Mr. Taj Mahal coming to the Academy of Music July 15th. It's called Time. You Are Not Alone by Mavis Staples. And then Love of the Song by Joby Riccio, I'm going to guess. R-I-C-C-I-O. Could be right, could be wrong. Who knows? Kick things off with the Pretenders. Good morning, it's Steve at 6:50. Let's see. Three things that I know of that are definitely going to happen this morning. We're going to talk to Dave Hayes, the weather nut, at 7:30. We're going to talk to Cheryl Hunter with Little Sounds Local and find out about some cool bands that are playing this week, this weekend. And then I'm going to open the river ticket window. Did you see Josiah and the Bonnevilles when they played at the Green River Festival? Well, they're coming back to the area, Mohegan Sun's Wolf Den, on Saturday, June 20th. And I just happen to have some tickets for you.
1: 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And yeah, she's amazing. 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
4: For WHMP News, I'm Jess Tyler. Northampton City Councilor Lori Loisel says city leaders are preparing for budget season with the mayor's proposal and public hearings expected in the coming weeks.
5: What is coming up is the budget, and we had State Rep Lindsay Sabadosa at the meeting giving a presentation of the state budget, which impacts the city budget, and in the coming weeks, the mayor will present her budget proposal to us, and we'll have to deliberate. We'll have public hearings with all the department heads, and then we'll have to vote on it by, you know, sometime in May and June.
4: The council will meet again tonight for a legislative matters meeting. Officials at Holyoke Community College say a student has been suspended and banned from campus during an investigation into allegations they secretly recorded people inside campus bathrooms with a cell phone. The Hampton DA's office is handling the case. Potential victims are being contacted, and school leaders say there is no ongoing threat to campus safety or privacy. East Hampton Fire Department crews stopped a dumpster fire from spreading to a nearby home on Holyoke Street Thursday afternoon, using about 2,000 gallons of water to put out the flames. While firefighters were already stretched thin responding to other emergencies, no injuries were reported. And residents in Deerfield will face several major decisions at tonight's annual town meeting, including two Proposition 2.5 overrides tied to EMS and senior center costs, along with multiple citizen petitions focused on clean energy policies, tax relief programs, and town government changes.
6: This is Scott Cohen. Red Sox baseball leads the way this morning and a not-so-happy Mother's Day at Fenway Park on Sunday. The Red Sox coming up on the short end of a 4-1 decision to the Tampa Rays. Rays pitcher Nick Martinez limited the Red Sox to just a single run over 5 2/3 innings, Tampa winning for the 14th time in 16 games. The Red Sox take today off. They'll host the Phillies starting tomorrow night. Tough weekend for the Yankees, who got swept by the Brewers. Sunday, a 4-3 loss. The only New York highlight, Aaron Judge with his American League leading 16th home run of the year. NBA draft lottery won by the Washington Wizards on Sunday. Utah and Memphis round out the top three. And the Knicks with a big win on Sunday, beating Philadelphia 144-114, headed back to the Eastern Conference Finals for the second year in a row.
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8: Good morning. Here's your valley weather. It's going to start off a partly sunny day and then gradually become a full sunny day with a high near 64 degrees. Partly cloudy tonight with a low around 41. Tuesday, sunny with a high near 64. Tuesday night, increasing clouds with a low around 42. And then Wednesday, showers are likely, mainly after 3 p.m. Mostly cloudy with a high just breaking 60 degrees.

0: It's new from Beck that came out last month. Ride Lonesome is the name of that song. And, of course, there will be a Ride Lonesome tour kicking off in September. And it looks like Boston, the MGM Music Hall, is scheduled for October 17th. Maybe you already have your tickets. I don't know. Good morning. It's Steve, 716. Happy Monday to you. How's your Mother's Day hangover doing? Anyway, Dave Hayes, the weather nut. Tell us what the weather's going to be for the next few days coming up in about 14 minutes. Sounds Local with Cheryl Hunter. We'll find out about some cool stuff to do this week and this weekend. And Josiah and the Bonnevilles, Mohegan Sun, June 20th. That's what I got for you. That's pretty good for a Monday, right?
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0: you.
1: And he watches, and he watches, and he's still watching. It's Dave Hayes, our very own weather nut. Good morning, Dave.
2: Good morning, Steve. How are you?
1: I'm doing pretty good. Doing pretty good. Had a little incident over the weekend with my little track star taking a little wipe out, but she'll be fine.
2: All right. Sorry to hear that. We don't like wipeouts.
1: No, but she finished the race. She wipes out on the first hurdle and finishes the race. And
2: wow.
1: They called her a gladiator.
2: Oh, my God. Well, yeah. It's just like she's a trooper. She got up, kept going.
1: Yeah. So anyway, you know, other than that, Mother's Day was Mother's Day. You know, we got a lobster roll. We got some scallops.
2: Oh.
1: You know?
2: Oh, where'd you do that?
1: Captain Jack's, of course.
2: Captain Jack's. Mother's Day at Captain Jack's. Come
1: yeah.
2: on.
1: Yeah. You know, splurged a little. Splurged.
2: Yeah. Yeah. Yeah. Yeah. No, that's, I love Captain Jack's. Great place.
1: Oh, yeah. Do you get the lobster roll? You know what? We got just scallops. It's on the menu. You know, it says just scallops.
2: I have to say, I actually go there with Brian Lapis a couple times a year. We'll have lunch there.
1: Uh-huh.
2: And we usually get the fish tacos. But I do have to say, I have gotten the just scallops plate before, and it makes me very happy.
1: Happy Dave is what we call you after you go to Captain Jack's.
2: The just scallops plate. So
1: just scallops.
2: Good.
1: You know?
2: Just scallops.
1: I'm not messing around here. What do you want? Just scallops, please.
2: Just scallops, please. Yeah, thank you.
1: So, yeah, good weekend. You know what? I got the plants out of the garage because they were really complaining. You know, plants are really loud when they complain. And I took them all out of the garage because yesterday was one of those days where I put them out on the table in the driveway, right? And the sun's out and then the rain. And then the sun's out and then the rain.
2: Yeah. Yeah, they like it.
1: They did like it.
2: Nice.
1: Then I put them back in the garage, and I'm sure they're going to jump me when I get home.
2: Well, you know, I think we're turning the corner. That's the way it looks right now, anyway. I mean, this coming weekend, if things continue the way it looks right now, it looks like a glorious spring weekend coming up.
1: Mm-hmm.
2: You know, but we got and you know, which is good. We need the rain too. We've got some rain to get through before that, and some cooler temps. But I think the temperatures are going in the right direction, as my friend Ken would say. So they're slowly inching up this week. Uh-huh. So that's good news.
1: Yeah. All right.
2: You like that?
1: I guess I like it. Yeah. I guess I like it.
2: Yeah.
1: You know,
2: let's
1: you get to wear your nice clothes. You get to wear your fun clothes for a little
2: bit
1: longer.
2: There you go, Steve. Now that's the ticket. Yeah. That's the attitude right there, Steve.
1: As soon as you turn on the hot switch, I'm just wearing shorts and flip-flops.
2: Totally. Well, and when we turn on the really hot and humid switch, I'm in the basement crying around my dehumidifier.
1: Oh, no. That's so sad.
2: Oh, no. Let's go back to the fun stuff.
1: Let's visit Dave around the dehumidifier.
2: Just sobbing. No, I'm just kidding. So as far as our weather's concerned, you know, it's cloudy this morning. Those will break up. We'll get into a partly to mostly sunny afternoon. As a front pulls away, highs will be in the mid-50s to low 60s or so. It was a cold front, so we got some cooler air coming in for a good part of this week. But at least it will get sunny, northwest winds, maybe gust up 15, 20 miles per hour. Lows tonight will be generally in the mid-30s to low 40s. I think that's the coolest night we see for at least a week. I hope it's like until next cold season. But anyway, there could be a little patchy frost up in northwest Mass and southern Vermont. And then tomorrow, Tuesday, looks nice, mostly sunny, highs mid-50s to mid-60s from high terrain to valley terrain. And then lows either side of 40 degrees Tuesday night will cloud up. And then Wednesday, Thursday looks rainy. Wednesday looks showery with a warm front coming in. Similar highs Wednesday, Thursday, kind of mid-50s to low 60s, lows around 40. And then Thursday could be a coastal storm, which could bring some needed rainfall to our region. So that's good because we do need that. And then maybe a few showers Friday morning. We should then break into like a partly sunny Friday with warmer highs in the mid to upper 60s, and by this coming weekend, if the forecast holds, it could be sunny all weekend long with highs in the low to mid 70s. So we're kind of moving in the right direction the way I see it.
1: You are correct. That sounds perfect to me.
2: Yeah. There you go.
1: Yeah. Yep. Yep. Take the dog for a walk.
2: Yeah, there you go. Amongst other things.
1: Maybe take a chicken for a walk too.
2: Yeah. Yeah. I mean, why not?
1: Why not?
2: Yeah.
1: Thank you, Dave Hayes.
2: You got it, Steve. Have a great week.
1: You too. Bye.
2: Thanks. Bye.
1: If you want more local Western Mass weather from Dave Hayes, the Weather Nut, you can find him on Facebook, where he reports to over like 67 million folks. You can also find his work on Twitter and at westernmassweather.com. And now you can download the Weather Nut app.

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0: Suki Waterhouse, back in love again. Congratulations, Suki. Good morning, it's Steve, 7:53. And before that, the Autumn Defense, going to be at Wilco's Solid Sound Festival in North Adams, June 26th through the 28th. And that song right there, what was that called? It was called, I know that song, Why I'm Like This. I'll read you some of the lyrics. I haven't a clue why I'm like this to start. Why do I want to go on lonely? A strange duty. The cure seems away. I haven't a clue why I'm like this today. Mm-hmm. I think the answer is right there in the lyrics. Coming up, let's see. Cheryl Hunter. We're going to talk about some sounds local stuff, some local music. And you heard Josiah and the Bonnevilles a little earlier this morning. I'm going to play them again. And I'm going to open the river ticket window, and you're going to go see him at Mohegan Sun, Saturday, June 20th.
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3: For WHMP News, I'm Jess Tyler. Northampton City Councilor Lori Loiselle says city leaders are preparing for budget season, with the mayor's proposal and public hearings expected in the coming weeks.
4: What is coming up is the budget, and we had State Rep Lindsay Sabadosa at the meeting giving a presentation of the state budget, which impacts the city budget. And in the coming weeks, the mayor will present her budget proposal to us, and we'll have to deliberate. We'll have public hearings with all the department heads, and then we'll have to vote on it by, you know, sometime in May and June.
3: The council will meet again tonight for a legislative matters meeting. Officials at Holyoke Community College say a student has been suspended and banned from campus during an investigation into allegations they secretly recorded people inside campus bathrooms with a cell phone. The Hampton DA's office is handling the case. Potential victims are being contacted, and school leaders say there is no ongoing threat to campus safety or privacy. East Hampton Fire Department crews stopped a dumpster fire from spreading to a nearby home on Holyoke Street Thursday afternoon, using about 2,000 gallons of water to put out the flames. While firefighters were already stretched thin responding to other emergencies, no injuries were reported. And residents in Deerfield will face several major decisions at tonight's annual town meeting, including two Proposition 2.5 overrides tied to EMS and senior center costs, along with multiple citizen petitions focused on clean energy policies, tax relief programs, and town government changes.
5: This is Scott Cohen. The Red Sox lead the way this morning, and it's an off day for the home nine, who saw themselves come up on the short end of a 4-1 decision to the Tampa Rays at Fenway Park on Sunday. Tampa pitcher Nick Martinez limiting the Red Sox to just a single run over his 5 2/3 innings of work. Wilson Contreras left the game early after taking a fastball off his hand. Again, the Red Sox are off today. They host the Phillies starting tomorrow night. Yankees got swept by the Brewers this week. 4-3 the final on Sunday. Aaron Judge, though, with his American League leading 16th home run of the year. NBA draft lottery won by the Washington Wizards on Sunday. The Knicks headed back to the Eastern Conference Finals after a 144-114 win over Philadelphia. Out West, Minnesota evened its series with San Antonio with a 114-109 win.
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7: Good morning. Here's your Valley weather. It's going to start off a partly sunny day and then gradually become a full sunny day with a high near 64 degrees. Partly cloudy tonight with a low around 41. Tuesday, sunny with a high near 64. Tuesday night, increasing clouds with a low around 42. And then Wednesday, showers are likely, mainly after 3 p.m. Mostly cloudy with a high just breaking 60 degrees.

0: Tedeschi Trucks Band on the river. Tanglewood, September 2nd with Lucas Nelson. It's going to be one of the many shows to be at for Tanglewood this summer. Good morning, it's Steve, 8:15. How's it going? Heard from you two with In God's Country. Kind of start things this hour. After the break, we're going to check in with Cheryl Hunter with a little Sounds Local and find out some things that are happening this week and this coming weekend. Then we're going to listen to a brand new track from Josiah and the Bonnevilles and open the river ticket window and give you a pair of tickets to see them at Mohegan Sun's Wolf Den. Don't be scared. The wolves are nice.
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The one and only Swamp Dog doing Acid Tongue from Jenny Lewis coming to the Green River Festival. Very excited, as was the artist before Swamp Dog, Charlie Crockett.

0: And now it's time for something we like to call Sounds Local with our friend Cheryl Hunter. Good morning, Cheryl.
1: Good morning. How are you?
0: I'm Monday shiny, which is a good thing. It's a little tarnished, it's a little dented, but it's here and it's happy.
1: Well, that's a good way to start your week. And there is a lot of music happening in Franklin County, so should we get to it?
0: Jump right in, my friend. Jump right in.
1: Hey. Country singer Charlie Marie and her band, they are going to be at the Shea Theater in Turner's Falls on Friday, May 15th at 8. Former local musician Rosie Porter, who she now lives in California. She's back in the area for, you know, playing a few shows, and she's going to open. DJ Brewfoot is going to be there spinning country vinyl between sets, so it's a whole night of country music.
0: I like that.
1: And you can get the tickets at sheatheater.org. On Saturday, the Mammals are going to be in Burniston, and they're going to be at the Unitarian Meeting House for a 7 o'clock show. They actually played there back in 2007, and now they're coming back 19 years later.
0: Wow.
1: And there's a special show for the kids on Saturday. Mr. G is going to be doing a free show at the Energy Park at noon, and that's in Greenfield, and it's part of Greenfield's Bee Festival. And then there's a lot going on with the breweries, as always. The Deep River Ramblers are going to be at Incandescent Brewing in Boneston, and they're going to be there for the next two Thursdays, and their shows will start at 6:30. And then we've got the Henderson Blues Band. They're going to be there Saturday night, and that's an early show that starts at 6. Also on Saturday, the Just Fine Thank You Band, which is a group of, they play a ukulele. They're doing an afternoon show at Four Phantoms Brewing Company. That's also in Greenfield, and that's going to start at like 3. On Sunday, it's your last chance to catch Jeffrey Folcott and friends with their Sunday Sing Down. That's at Floodwater Brewing in Shelburne, and that starts at 7. And that's some of what's happening at the brewery. So there you have it.
0: Thank you so much, Cheryl. We do appreciate it.
1: Talk soon.
0: Have
1: a good one.
0: You too.
1: All right.
0: And that's the thing we like to call Sounds Local with our friend Cheryl Hunter. If you would like to read more from Cheryl Hunter, you can always catch

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6: This is The River.

Aggie Miller with the song called Sadie. Hi, Sadie. June 26th at the Iron Horse with, get this, Delicate Steve is the band that's going to open that show for Aggie Miller. Maybe you should be there. Maybe you should get tickets. Maybe, maybe, just maybe, you should win tickets right now. Would you like to go see Josiah and the Bonnevilles at Mohegan Sun's Wolf Den on Saturday, June 20th? Well, if you would, now is the time to call while we listen to something from the brand new album, As Is. Here's Going Gone by Josiah and the Bonnevilles.

0: That's the new one from Death Cab for Cutie. It's called Riptides. And now it's time for my buddy Bill. Go ahead, Bill.
1: Censor Plato in a public college's philosophy class? Really? I'm Bill Newman for the Civil Liberties Minute. Texas A&M recently gave philosophy professor Martin Peterson this choice. Delete Plato's readings from your course or find a different class to teach. Because, under Texas law and university policy, only officially approved ideas about race and gender may be presented in a classroom. Professor Peterson, as required, submitted to the administration the materials for his Contemporary Moral Issues course, which explores the application of classic Western philosophers to contemporary issues: the ethics of war, the death penalty, abortion, race, gender. Plato's symposium apparently pushed Texas A&M over the edge. That classic text depicts a drinking party where Sophocles and Aristophanes give speeches discussing love and desire, beauty and goodness, and the search and path to make ourselves whole. The university apparently feared that the reading might engender dialogue, debate, questions, expression, thoughts, analysis about LGBTQ and other marginalized communities inconsistent with the government's position. Greg Lukianoff, the president of FIRE, the Foundation for Individual Rights and Expression, whose recent New York Times piece reviewed these events, wrote, "Texas A&M seems to have concluded that the safest way to handle Plato's ideas is to bury them." So much for academic freedom at a major American university. Really. The Civil Liberties Minute is made possible by the ACLU, because freedom can't protect itself.
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0: Mumford & Sons and Chris Stapleton with a song called Here. For that, the Mighty Little Feet, Roll 'Em Easy, June 2nd at the Treehouse Summer Stage. And hopefully we'll get to talk to Little Feet this time around. I know this is the farewell tour, so I'd like to chat with them once again. Queen and David Bowie gave us Under Pressure and Common People with Pulp.
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0: and he's still watching. It's Dave Hayes, our very own weather nut. Good morning, Dave.
1: Good morning, Steve. How are you?
0: I'm doing pretty good. Had a little incident over the weekend with my little track star taking a little wipe out, but she'll be fine.
1: All right. Sorry to hear that. We don't like wipeouts.
0: No, but she finished the race. She wipes out on the first hurdle and finishes the race. And
1: wow.
0: They called her a gladiator.
1: Oh, my God. Well, yeah. It's just like she's a trooper. She got up, kept going.
0: Yeah. So anyway, you know, other than that, Mother's Day was Mother's Day. You know, we got a lobster roll. We got some scallops.
1: Oh.
0: You know?
1: Oh, where'd you do that?
0: Captain Jack's, of course.
1: Captain Jack's. Mother's Day at Captain Jack's. Come on.
0: Yeah. You know, splurged a little. Splurged.
1: Yeah. No, I love Captain Jack's. Great place.
0: Oh, yeah. Do you get the lobster roll? You know what? We got just scallops. It's on the menu. You know, it says just scallops.
1: I have to say, I actually go there with Brian Lapis a couple times a year. We'll have lunch there.
0: Uh-huh.
1: And we usually get the fish tacos. But I do have to say, I have gotten the just scallops plate before, and it makes me very happy.
0: Happy Dave is what we call you after you go to Captain Jack's.
1: The just scallops plate. So
0: just scallops.
1: Good.
0: You know?
1: Just scallops. We're
0: not messing around here. What do you want? Just scallops, please.
1: Just scallops, please. Yeah, thank you.
0: So, yeah, good weekend. You know what? I got the plants out of the garage because they were really complaining. You know, plants are really loud when they complain. And I took them all out of the garage because yesterday was one of those days where I put them out on the table in the driveway, right? And the sun's out and then the rain. And then the sun's out and then the rain.
1: Yeah, they like it.
0: They did like it.
1: Nice.
0: And I put them back in the garage, and I'm sure they're going to jump me when I get home.
1: Well, you know, I think we're turning the corner. That's the way it looks right now, anyway. I mean, this coming weekend, if things continue the way it looks right now, it looks like a glorious spring weekend coming up.
0: Mm-hmm.
1: You know, but we got, and you know, which is good. We need the rain, too. We've got some rain to get through before that and some cooler temps, but I think the temperatures are going in the right direction, as my friend Ken would say. So they're slowly inching up this week. Uh-huh. So that's good news.
0: Yeah. All right.
1: You like that?
0: I guess I like it.
1: Yeah.
0: You know,
1: Let's
0: you get to wear your nice clothes. You get to wear your fun clothes for a little
1: bit
0: longer.
1: There you go, Steve. Now that's the ticket. Yeah. That's the attitude right there, Steve.
0: As soon as you turn on the hot switch, I'm just wearing shorts and flip-flops.
1: Totally. Well, and when we turn on the really hot and humid switch, I'm in the basement crying around my dehumidifier.
0: Oh, no. That's so sad.
1: Oh, no. Let's go back to the fun stuff.
0: Let's visit Dave around the dehumidifier.
1: Just sobbing. No, I'm just kidding. So as far as our weather's concerned, you know, it's cloudy this morning. Those will break up. We'll get into a partly to mostly sunny afternoon. As a front pulls away, highs will be in the mid-50s to low 60s or so. It was a cold front, so we got some cooler air coming in for a good part of this week. But at least it will get sunny, northwest winds, maybe gust up 15, 20 miles per hour. Lows tonight will be generally in the mid-30s to low 40s. I think that's the coolest night we see for at least a week. I hope it's like until next cold season. But anyway, there could be a little patchy frost up in northwest Mass and southern Vermont. Tomorrow, Tuesday, looks nice, mostly sunny, highs mid-50s to mid-60s from high terrain to valley terrain. And then lows either side of 40 degrees Tuesday night will cloud up. And then Wednesday, Thursday looks rainy. Wednesday looks showery with a warm front coming in. Similar highs Wednesday, Thursday, kind of mid-50s to low 60s, lows around 40. And then Thursday could be a coastal storm, which could bring some needed rainfall to our region. So that's good because we do need that. And then maybe a few showers Friday morning. We should then break into like a partly sunny Friday with warmer highs in the mid to upper 60s. And by this coming weekend, if the forecast holds, it could be sunny all weekend long with highs in the low to mid 70s. So we're kind of moving in the right direction the way I see it.
0: You are correct. That sounds perfect to me.
1: Yeah. There you go.
0: Yeah. Yep. Yep. Take the dog for a walk.
1: Yeah, there you go. Amongst other things.
0: Maybe take a chicken for a walk too.
1: Yeah. I mean, why not?
0: Why not?
1: Yeah.
0: Thank you, Dave Hayes.
1: You got it, Steve. Have a great week.
0: You too. Bye.
1: Thanks. Bye.
0: if you want more local Western Mass weather from Dave Hayes, the Weather Nut. 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You can also find his work on Twitter and at westernmassweather.com. 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
22: The River.

Johnny Blue Skies. Song's called Situation. It's off of the brand new album Mutiny After Midnight. Wood Brothers before that, they're coming to the Treehouse Summer Stage on July 29th. We heard from the Turtles, Happy Together. Turtles are so happy, just sitting on a log, talking about their shells to each other. Shell maintenance, things like that. Guided by Voices, When You're My Clown. Hey, that's going to do it for me. This is Steve. Thank you so much for listening today. Join me tomorrow when it will be Farm Team Tuesday. Very excited about that. Helen Kahn and Claire Monroe will be here. We'll play Am I Making This Up? We'll open the river ticket window again. All kinds of fun shenanigans. You have a great day. And I'll make way for Mr. Jim Neal.

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0: from her new album, In the Time of Dragons. That's Tori Amos. On the River, Stronger Together. 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Reggae Fever came from Steel Pulse. Legendary reggae band. They're playing on August 5th outdoors at Treehouse Brewing in South Deerfield. Good morning. It's Jim Neal. It's Monday again. Monday, May 11th. I'll be with you here playing music till 3 o'clock this afternoon. We got some In Excess and Fish coming up.
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0: Kiss Golden Messenger. On the river, we also heard some Bob Marley and the Wailers. Fish with Heavy Things. Fish playing Fenway Park, July 30th and August 1st. We started that set off with In Excess. It's Jim with you on a Monday morning. We got some music coming up from legendary country singer Wanda Jackson and a new band called Kid Sister.
1: Hi, this is Sally, and I'm up in Keene, New Hampshire. And me and my friend Carol had gone to the Green River Festival back in 23. And when Friday night, when Corey Wong came on and the entire place exploded, it was just incredible how fun that was. And we were dancing and having a great time, and we met a woman that was in her 80s, and she was having a blast. She had her friends bring her so she could dance, and we thought that was the greatest. We met her again. Two nights later, dancing to Little Feat, and we swore we would come back and dance again. We had such a great time. Thank you, Green River Festival. Thank you, RSI.
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There's a storm a-coming. Sounds like Casey Musgraves is waiting for it. It's Dry Spell from Casey Musgraves on the River. Hooray for the riffraff before that with a rhododendron. Some plants have the best names. Do you know anybody named Rhododendron? You could just call her Rhoda. Somebody's got to be named that. Maybe if I ever have a kid, well, it's too late. I will name it Rhododendron or Forsythia. Hooray for the riffraff will be at the Green River Festival in about 6 weeks. It's coming right up. We heard from Kid Sister, a band comprised of three women. I believe they're from Chicago. We heard Maniac and Wanda Jackson, her version of Shaken All Over. New music now from They Might Be Giants on the River.

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0: Lucy Dacus. New one from Luce. It's called Planting Tomatoes. Is it that time yet? It might be. Lucy's going to be at Mass Mocha for a show on July 23rd. Fountains of Wayne back there as well with Radiation Vibes. Started off the 11 o'clock hour with The Church under the Milky Way.
1: You walked into Jackson and Connor.

0: your feet feel good all day. Come upstairs to Jackson and Connor, inside Thorns, and take a look around.
1: On the outside of the bottle, it says Kono. Inside the bottle, it says, we should get together last minute and roast a chicken more often. Kono is the outgoing New Zealand Sauvignon Blanc that's hard not to like. 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

0: Beba Doobie. All I Did Was Dream of You. New from Beba Doobie. Ricky Lee Jones before that. Danny's All-Star Joint. I'll tell you, the joint will be hopping at the Iron Horse on Friday, May 29th for this year's annual Bow Bow Bash. 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And it'll be mostly, from what I recall last year, junior high and high school bands playing, which makes it extra special.
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0: The Crutchfield sisters, Katie and Allison, one of whom is Waxahachie. That's their group, Snowcaps. I believe MJ Linderman is involved in the group as well. That's a new song from Snowcaps. It's called Coast. Richard Chandel before that. Are you happy now? Richard is going to be playing at the Iron Horse on May 14th. That is not this coming Thursday. Well, yes, it is actually this coming Thursday.
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8: 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Different is good.

0: In fourth grade, we took turns bringing records into school to play at lunchtime. I'd get so excited for my turn to play DJ for my classmates. I'd borrow my parents' records or spend my allowance on 45s. Sometimes kids would boo. Play something good. Play something we know. What? Wait, let's just listen. I'm playing something good you don't know yet. This is Jim Neal. Meet me here Sundays at 6 for Jim Neal's Jukebox. I'll play some new music you might not have heard yet. And of course, songs from over the years that still hold the spark that won me over the first time. Jim Neal's Jukebox, Sundays, 6 to 9 p.m. on the river.
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0: New Strokes on the River. It's called Going Shopping. Indigo Girls before that, Least Complicated. The Indigos are playing two nights at the Pines Theater in Florence. They're playing on Friday, August 28th, and also on Thursday, August 27th. I said it chronologically backwards, but 8:27, 8:28, Thursday and Friday, Indigo Girls at the Pines Theater.
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0: Courtney Barnett and Waxahachie on the River Sight Unseen. Katie Crutchfield, who is Waxahachie, shows up a lot on the river here because she does so many collaborations. We played her thing earlier with Snowcaps, which is Katie and her sister Allison. Lux Deluxe, before that, Far Away From It All. Lux Deluxe, a valley band, has been around for a while. They're going to be playing at the Green River Festival this year.
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0: Weezer. Sure sign that was Weezer based on the guitar sound. Weezer with their friends Best Coast doing Go Away. It's new music from them. Fantastic Cat before that, Don't Let Go, from the really great new Fantastic Cat album, Cat Out of Hell. The cover is fantastic. It's like firecrackers, cat firecrackers, or black cat firecrackers. They use that artwork. And it's just something to behold. Fantastic Cat will be playing at the end of August as part of the Arcadia Folk Festival this year in East Hampton.
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0: a new one from Michigander on the River. Freaking Out is the name of the song. Heart, before that, the song from Charlie Marie, who is a country singer playing at the Shea Theater this Friday, May 15th, with a local person opening up named Rosie Porter with her band and DJ Brewfoot spinning classic country vinyl. That's all happening this Friday. Should be a great party at the Shea Theater in Turner's Falls. Charlie Marie, Rosie Porter, and DJ Brewfoot. Coming up as we head into a Monday afternoon, we're going to hear some music from Peter Gabriel and The Bird and the Bee.
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0: Deer Tick on the River with Mary Singletary, My Generation. First big hit from The Who. Jim Neal with you. It's a Monday afternoon. I spent Saturday, part of the weekend anyway, helping out with a wedding in Amherst, helping set it up and make sure it went well. And I met Laura from Until We Wed Flower Company in Amherst. Laura and her friend Sarah, maybe her coworker, were involved with decorating the wedding stage with plants. And they did such an amazing job. And I was flattered when Laura recognized my voice as a DJ from the river. And so I thought I'd give her a shout out here because it all looks so good. She runs a company, her own company, Until We Wed Flower Company. It's on Main Street in Amherst. And judging on what I saw Saturday, if you're going to get married, get in touch with Until We Wed Flower Company in Amherst.
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0: John Butler on the river, going solo. We also heard from Ben Harper with Steal My Kisses. On the river ticket window this week, Twang Club presents Charlie Marie at the Shea Theater in Turner's Falls. I just told you about that a little while back. Rosie Porter, local performer, will be opening for Charlie Marie. Gaslight Tinkers are playing Saturday at the Stone Church in Brattleboro, and Southern Culture on the Skids are going to be at the Iron Horse on Tuesday, May 19th. 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
1: It's the 40th anniversary of the Green River Festival, and we'd like to hear from you. 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

0: That's Metric. New music from Metric. It's called Victim of Luck. Damn, all this luck. Lucius before that. Turn It Around. Lucius will be playing at the Green River Festival in a few weeks. Well, 6 weeks, I believe it is now. Maybe five at Franklin County Fairgrounds. Such a great lineup. Three Dog Night. Mama Told Me Not to Come. Started off the 2 o'clock hour. I'll be with you till three. I'm Jim Neal. Emily is coming up at three. We've got music from My Morning Jacket and NRBQ ahead.
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0: Death Cab for Cutie on the River. It's a new one called Riptides. Southern Culture on the Skids. Before that, Smiley. Yeah, yeah, yeah. Southern Culture on the Skids playing next Tuesday, the 19th of May at the Iron Horse. 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WRSI.com. Sign up to win tickets for that, or you can just go ahead and buy them. And we also heard from NRBQ. Flat foot flute. Yeah, thank you. NRBQ created a tongue twister to trip us DJs up, but it didn't get me. Flat foot floozy. Wordless chorus before that from My Morning Jacket. What's coming up? I can tell you some Lemonheads and the band Here We Go Magic. I think you'll remember the song when you hear it.
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his flood feathers after the struggle. 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

0: It's the Rap Boys from Chicago, Penny in the Lake, a new song we're playing here to get you into the Rap Boys before they play on the stage at the Green River Festival. Donovan before that with Bob Bob Barabajaggle, Here We Go Magic, and Lemonheads with Confetti. I'm Jim Neal. I just spent just about 5 hours playing music for you here in the river. I hope you were here for it. Emily is going to be in shortly at 3 o'clock. Stick around. She's got some more great music coming up for you here on the river.
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that's a mighty long time. But I'm here to tell you, there's something else. The afterworld. A world of never-ending happiness. You can always see the sun. Day or night.

0: You're listening to The River, and that's Noah Gahan bringing you The Great Divide. You can catch him this summer. He's playing over at Fenway Park. You can go hang on the green monster. He's playing there 4 nights. I also like Street Dive doing Dance with a Stranger and Prince back there doing Let's Go Crazy. And you know what? The things happening in this current world are really enough to make your brain go insane. So I feel like I'm there already. Anyways, Emily Bork here on a Monday. I hope y'all enjoyed your Mother's Day festivities yesterday, or you had a chill, lovely day if maybe you're not celebrating a mother at this time. Someone online did say, like, even if you are not in contact with your mom anymore, I'm grateful that they brought you into this world. So, it's a good way to reframe, I guess. Anyways, I've got a great show coming up for you on this sunny day. Let's get to it.
1: We have a saying at Jackson and Connor. You don't really need a suit until you really need a suit. 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Come upstairs to Jackson and Connor. 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

0: That's Mumford & Sons featuring Chris Stapleton here on the river with their song, Here. We also have Greg Freeman back there doing Gulch, which is just a great word. You can catch Greg Freeman singing Gulch and other things at this year's Green River Festival. It's coming up June 19th through the 21st, and it's going to happen before we even know it. We're in May. It's almost halfway through May, which is hard to believe. And then we'll be there together at this year's Green River Festival. So go buy tickets, and I'll see you over there. Now let's visit with Dan. Here's some bird songs.
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2: Welcome to Bird Songs. I'm Dan Zomek from Sugarloaf Gardens, and migration is in full swing now here in the valley. Every day when I go out, I hear a new species or two that have come back overnight. There's been kind of a dam going on. With the cold nights we've been having, a lot of birds are still down south, but that dam is looking to break, and when that happens, we'll have lots of new birds here in the valley. And the veery just came back. Now, the veery is a thrush that spends most of its time on or near the ground. It's about 7 inches from bill to tail, kind of brownish on its back, white on its belly, and then it's got kind of a brownish throat. But it's its call that is going to carry through the forest and tell you that a veery is nearby. It's a very melodious call. You can hear it either early in the morning or in the evening, and sometimes throughout the day. So be on the listen for the veery.

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16: Bratwurst was something I always wanted to try. By the third batch, I put some brats out in the case. A woman who had been a Pekarsky's regular for years noticed. "Michael," she said, "I see you're making bratwurst." "Yes," I said. "Would you like to try some?" "One, just one," she said. A couple of weeks later, she came back in for more. "Michael," she said, "you brought me back to my grandmother's kitchen in Bavaria." Pekarsky's, the home of New England farm-made sausage. Just a couple of minutes off of I-91 in South Deerfield.

0: That's New River Music from Rostam. His song, Back of a Truck. It's off his upcoming album, American Stories, coming out May 15th. Haytham Lee Bourque, Regina Spektor has a really bizarre song called Back of a Truck. And for a second, I was like, whoa, is he going to be covering the weirdest song I've ever heard? And also most wonderful. Highly suggest a deep dive on Regina Spektor, especially her live stuff that never really got recorded. There's just some weird stuff out there, but I like Rostam's original. Anyways, we also had Alison Russell and Joy Oladokun back there with their song No Springtime. Alison Russell is playing at this year's Arcadia Folk Festival. It's coming up on August 27th. I'm going to be away that weekend, so I need y'all to go and take videos for me, okay?
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You're listening to The River, and that's His Golden Messenger, doing In the Middle of It. We also had Canada's hottest new polka-dotted, costumed, mathematical, freaky, funky, and weird band, Engine de Poitrine, with their song Sarniaise. I am so excited, y'all. Hello, it's Emily Bork. My little brother got us tickets to go to the Newport Jazz Festival just Friday, which is the day that Engine de Poitrine is playing, and I

0: I'm so stoked. It's also the same day Wolfpack is playing. I promise I will be taking lots of videos. I'll see if I can go live from the Newport Jazz Festival on the 93.9 The River Instagram. So we'll do a little river outside of the valley experience for you. I want to take you with me.
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0: You Got to Lose. 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

0: You're listening to The River, and that's Cassius Culpepper with his song, Man of His Word. He's an Alabama native who taught himself to play guitar just in 2020 when he was on deployment in the Navy to Spain. It's incredible. And he's playing at this year's Green River Festival coming up June 19th through the 21st. We also have the Shins doing new slang back there. And now let's check in with Bill for the Civil Liberties Minute.
1: Why did ICE arrest Islamic leader Salah Sarsour? I'm attorney Bill Newman for the Civil Liberties Minute. Mr. Sarsour is a 53-year-old legal permanent resident and a business owner who has lived in the United States for the past 33 years with no criminal charge whatsoever. As a member of the board of the American Muslims for Palestine and president of the Islamic Society of Milwaukee, that's the largest Islamic organization in Wisconsin, he has publicly spoken out for Palestinian rights. ICE says that it arrested Mr. Sarsour because his green card application 33 years ago, allegedly, had not properly disclosed some aspect of the criminal charges by Israel in Israel over three decades ago for an event that occurred when he was a teenager living with his family on the West Bank. But his attorney points out that there's nothing new here, that he's discussed this matter publicly, and that in any event, before he ever came to the U.S. 33 years ago, the government fully vetted him. An attorney for the Muslim Legal Defense Fund of America said, "It is difficult to believe that DHS's position now is not rooted in a violation of his First Amendment right to speak about the suffering of Palestinians in Gaza and the West Bank." The director of the Islamic Society of Milwaukee said, "They're using the immigration system to silence him." The Civil Liberties Minute is made possible by the ACLU, because freedom can't protect itself.
2: Bratwurst was something I always wanted to try. By the third batch, I put some brats out in the case. A woman who had been a Pekarsky's regular for years noticed. "Michael," she said, "I see you're making bratwurst." "Yes," I said. "Would you like to try some?" "One, just one," she said. A couple of weeks later, she came back in for more. "Michael," she said, "you brought me back to my grandmother's kitchen in Bavaria. Pekarsky's, the home of New England farm-made sausage. Just a couple of minutes off of I-91 in South Deerfield."
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0: That's New River music from Bea Badoobie. Her song, All I Did Was Dream of You. We also had Buena back there by Morphine. Hey, it's Emily Bork. I saw that there was some new technology out there that's supposed to help you lucid dream, like a headband that you wear at night, and you can control your dreams. You can fly. You can become, I was going to say president, but that's not really a good dream anymore. But, really interesting. Do you think you would wear a headband that would help you control your dreams? Could be good, could be bad. Who knows?
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0: 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They're going to be over at the Treehouse Brewing Summer Stage. 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

0: beautiful New River music from Taj Mahal. That's his song, Time, or I should say, it is a never-before-heard composition written by the late Bill Withers, and now covered by Taj Mahal. He made it the title track of his album, filled to the brim with incredible songs. He has a mighty career under his belt, 6 decades. It's amazing. And I cannot wait to dig deep into this album. If you want to catch him playing live, see these songs live, he's going to be at the Academy of Music with the Phantom Blues Band. Catch him Wednesday, July 15th.
1: It's Jim from Hadley. A Green River Festival memory I have is when some weather was coming in. 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Don of the Buffalo won, playing Family Pitcher.
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0: You're listening to The River, and that's cannons shooting off some starlight into your Monday, whatever that means. We also had King Tuff back there doing Portrait of God. Don't miss your chance to catch This Son of a Gun. He's playing over at the Stone Church in Brattleboro on May 23rd. It's coming right up.
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2: Welcome to Bird Songs. I'm Dan Zomek from Sugarloaf Gardens, and migration is in full swing now here in the valley. Every day when I go out, I hear a new species or two that have come back overnight. There's been kind of a dam going on. With the cold nights we've been having, a lot of birds are still down south, but that dam is looking to break, and when that happens, we'll have lots of new birds here in the valley. And the veery just came back. Now, the veery is a thrush that spends most of its time on or near the ground. It's about 7 inches from bill to tail, kind of brownish on its back, white on its belly, and then it's got kind of a brownish throat. But it's its call that is going to carry through the forest and tell you that a veery is nearby. It's a very melodious call. You can hear it either early in the morning or in the evening, and sometimes throughout the day. So be on the listen for the veery.

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0: You're listening to The River, and that's The Strokes doing Going Shopping. I also have the Chateau Blues by Spoon back there, band playing at this year's Green River Festival, and 10,000 Maniacs doing Candy Everybody Wants. I got more coming up for your Monday before I get out of here and Nighttime Will takes over. Something from Wilson Pickett in just a little bit.
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0: You're listening to The River, and that's Suki Waterhouse doing Back in Love. We just had Ray LaMontagne with his song Three More Days. I saw that he's coming to town playing over at the Symphony Hall in Springfield. He's going to be there Wednesday, September 23rd with a weather station. Some great music happening all over the place. Anyways, this is Emily Bork. I'm going to kick it on out of here and hope you have a great night, whatever it is you get up to. But definitely stick around. We got Nighttime Will coming right in, and he's going to bring you some bluesy goodness a little bit later in his show. So stick around for some blues, and I'll talk to you tomorrow where we will talk about sweet ferns on Out on a Limb.
1: Oh, don't.
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1: I got you. They are going to be playing at Tanglewood in Lenox on September 2nd, as a matter of fact. Beth Orton, and then Uncle Tupelo with Sandusky. That was the name of that song. The Ramones played us a little bit of soul. And hopefully I can bring you some of that tonight. It is Monday, May 11th, 2026. Good evening. My name is Nighttime Will. And because it is Monday, you know what that means. Blue Monday. The best of the blues from 9 to 10 p.m. But before we can get there, I've got to play some songs, including something from a musician that I typically don't play for you.
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0: That's Deer Tick's new song on the river called Mary Singletary. Fust played us Mountain Language. Fust is going to be at Green River Festival. Squeeze. And then who do I usually not play for you? PJ Harvey down by the water. Tell you what, I just got back from being down by the water. I went to Boston over the last couple of days. My kid, Felix, went to the Hatsune Miku 2026 Expo. I got him the whole VIP package. If you don't know what Hatsune Miku is, you can go down that rabbit hole if you want. But to be perfectly honest, I don't really understand it either. But it was really amazing. He was all jitters, was like, I'm so nervous about this. And then we went into the venue and he just disappeared. Like, he just vanished and was like a fish in water. So my lovely Jessica and I went out and we had an amazing, very expensive dinner at a place called The Beehive. Boston has changed a lot, but it's still a lot of fun.
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12: Well, I stood stone like at midnight, suspended in my masquerade, and I combed my hair, it was just right.

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I lay in my bed and my blues go walking around.

The Sacred Souls. That one's called Any Old Fool. Greg Brown with Blues Go Walkin'. Greg, it's not time for the blues yet. You have to be patient. That happens at 9. Brewer and Shipley. And then Bruce Springsteen, the boss, with Growing Up. I think it's time for some Death Cab for Cutie. Here's Riptides on the River. You see that? See what I did there? Oh, God, the dad jokes. They just never stop here.

Hey, what's going on? It's Nighttime Will. I love the blues, and I really want to share that love with you. Join me Monday nights for Blue Monday. 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